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1: Thank you, good evening and welcome home. First song came from Cape Town, an old traditional melody, normally played and sung and danced at picnics. This was called a cromat.
0: Meia-noite. 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

little boy knows just what to say. 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